0: The duo Low Cash with their latest called Wrong Hearts. Bailey Zimmerman Chevy Silverado is coming up in just a moment. Whether it's line dancing, ballroom dancing, salsa, Zumba, medical professionals saying that moving to music offers all kinds of benefits to our physical and mental health. Dancing with a group is also a great way to meet new people. So take some dance lessons.
1: Mainly sunny sky for today. Only a slight chance of a shower or thunderstorm in the afternoon. Temperatures through the low 90s. Tonight, partly cloudy into the low to mid 70s. And tomorrow, partly to mostly sunny for a while. Better chance for some late day showers and storms, though. Mid 90s the high and back into the low 90s Tuesday. Again, pretty good chance for afternoon storms. I'm meteorologist Phil Spivak with Precision Weather on St. Augustine Country 106.3.
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0: Dan and Shay with Say So. Let's check some entertainment history for the 28th of June. When it comes to our favorite movies, St. Elmo's Fire, it made its debut on this day, 1985. The Patriot, starring Mel Gibson, it debuted on this day in the year 2000. Superman Returns premiered the 28th of June, 2006. And White House Down with Channing Tatum, Jamie Foxx, it debuted the 28th of June, 2013. That's entertainment history.
1: Mostly sunny for today. Temperatures pushing through the lower 90s. There's a slight chance of an afternoon storm, but most of the day is dry. Tonight, mid-70s with a partly cloudy sky. Tomorrow, better chance for storms, but much later in the day. Toward evening and through the evening. Mid-90s the high Monday, much the same Tuesday, low 90s. I'm meteorologist Phil Spivak with Precision Weather on St. Augustine Country 106.3.
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0: chicks, the country boys, the cowboys, the beautiful cowgirls. 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

0: Tyler Hubbard. It's called Land. My name is John Glenn. Welcome to the weekend. If you're a fan of Scooby-Doo, listen up. Scooby-Doo Origins will be a live-action reboot of the franchise, and this reboot will premiere on Netflix next year. And there is a teaser trailer of this new reboot, and the puppy that they have as a young Scooby-Doo, he is adorable. He's a real Great Dane.
1: Mainly sunny sky for today. Only a slight chance of a shower or thunderstorm in the afternoon. Temperatures through the low 90s. Tonight, partly cloudy into the low to mid 70s. And tomorrow, partly to mostly sunny for a while. Better chance for some late day showers and storms, though. Mid 90s the high and back into the low 90s Tuesday. Again, pretty good chance for afternoon storms. I'm meteorologist Phil Spivak with Precision Weather on St. Augustine Country 106.3.
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0: New music from Kane Brown. It's called Woman. Jason Aldean and Carrie Underwood are right around the corner. And this is something to strive for if you love video games. His name is Antonio. He's from Texas. And the Guinness World Records have deemed his video game collection the largest collection of video games in the world. Not only overall, but he has the largest Xbox collection, the largest Sega collection, the largest Nintendo items collection, and the largest PlayStation items collection. They say his video game collection is valued at more than $2 million.
1: Mostly sunny for today. Temperatures pushing through the lower 90s. There's a slight chance of an afternoon storm, but most of the day is dry. Tonight, mid-70s with a partly cloudy sky. Tomorrow, better chance for storms, but much later in the day. Toward evening and through the evening. Mid-90s the high Monday, much the same Tuesday, low 90s. I'm meteorologist Phil Spivak with Precision Weather on St. Augustine Country 106.3.
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0: Ella Langley, Morgan Wallen, brand new music from them called I Can't Love You Anymore. That is one of the hottest songs in country music right now. Here's a healthy habit to keep in mind. After you eat, take a 10-minute walk. This short walk after your meal will help with digestion. It'll also help with your blood sugar regulation. It doesn't have to be a workout. Just a brisk little walk around the block. Just 10 minutes is all you need.
1: Mainly sunny sky for today. Only a slight chance of a shower or thunderstorm in the afternoon. Temperatures through the low 90s. Tonight, partly cloudy into the low to mid 70s. And tomorrow, partly to mostly sunny for a while. Better chance for some late day showers and storms, though. Mid-90s the high, and back into the low 90s Tuesday. Again, pretty good chance for afternoon storms. I'm meteorologist Phil Spivak with Precision Weather on St. Augustine Country 106.3.
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0: Ashley Cook with Baby Blues, Megan Maroney and Tim McGraw coming up here in just a moment. And if you're a fan of Little House on the Prairie, maybe you've read the books. Maybe you've seen the original television show. The franchise is about to get rebooted. This reboot debuts on Netflix July 9th.
1: Mostly sunny for today. Temperatures pushing through the lower 90s. There's a slight chance of an afternoon storm, but most of the day is dry. Tonight, mid-70s with a partly cloudy sky. Tomorrow, better chance for storms, but much later in the day. Toward evening and through the evening. Mid-90s the high Monday, much the same Tuesday, low 90s. I'm meteorologist Phil Spivak with Precision Weather on St. Augustine Country 106.3.
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0: Zach Top with South of Sanity. He got to perform that one live, and we got to see that performance on the CMA Music Fest television special that aired earlier this week. Josh Ross, Lainey Wilson's new song with John Mayer called Phone Keys and Wallet on the way. And the duo that reunited for that CMA Music Fest Florida Georgia Line on the way too with Sundays.
1: Mainly sunny sky for today. Only a slight chance of a shower or thunderstorm in the afternoon. Temperatures through the low 90s. Tonight, partly cloudy into the low to mid 70s. And tomorrow, partly to mostly sunny for a while. Better chance for some late day showers and storms, though. Mid-90s the high, and back into the low 90s Tuesday. Again, pretty good chance for afternoon storms. I'm meteorologist Phil Spivak with Precision Weather on St. Augustine Country 106.3.
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0: John Morgan and a brand new song called Kid Myself. Thank you for spending a little bit of your weekend with us. Tomorrow could be the start of a 5-day work week for some, a 4-day work week for others. I'm hoping your HR department where you work is giving you the Friday before the 4th of July off.
1: Mostly sunny for today. Temperatures pushing through the lower 90s. There's a slight chance of an afternoon storm, but most of the day is dry. Tonight, mid-70s with a partly cloudy sky. Tomorrow, better chance for storms, but much later in the day. Toward evening and through the evening. Mid-90s the high Monday, much the same Tuesday, low 90s. I'm meteorologist Phil Spivak with Precision Weather on St. Augustine Country 106.3.
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3: The first time you heard about it was at the open house. 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You can do nothing about it.
2: These are the local voices.
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2: These are the local people.
5: No law enforcement agency, hospital, Medicare will call you or email you and request financial information. 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
2: St. Augustine's local morning news. 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
1: Here's what I do know. If you went to the movies this weekend, good chance you saw Toy Story 5. They only released two new movies in the theaters this week, Supergirl and Jackass Best and Last. Yes, would I go see Jackass? Yes, I would. I totally would. Watch Jackass when I was in college, and I laughed at it then, and yes, I'm a child. I would still laugh at it now.
2: Mainly sunny sky for today. Only a slight chance of a shower or thunderstorm in the afternoon. Temperatures through the low 90s. Tonight, partly cloudy into the low to mid 70s. And tomorrow, partly to mostly sunny for a while. Better chance for some late day showers and storms, though. Mid 90s the high and back into the low 90s. Tuesday, again, pretty good chance for afternoon storms. I'm meteorologist Phil Spivak with Precision Weather on St. Augustine Country 106.3.

0: He is the Pickle Jar Spotlight Artist. That's Lucas Leon, the crazy kind. We were talking about this last week, that Shrek was going to get a spinoff. Well, yes, they are. And it all goes around the character Donkey. So, yes, Eddie Murphy, I will totally be there. It'll actually not be on the screens until June 30th, 2028. Yeah, I know that's a while away. But, yes, he is going to be a part of that. Eddie Murphy will voice that. And the reason why they have to wait to 2028, because the director is actually finishing the Lego Batman movie. Has to do that one first, and then he'll dive into Shrek. He's just a busy man.
1: Fox News, I'm Sue Gossman. The U.S. and Iran have reportedly agreed to halt attacks in the Strait of Hormuz as peace talks are planned Tuesday in Qatar. Louisiana Senator John Kennedy telling Fox's The Big Weekend Show.
2: It would be nice to have some help from other countries in the world that depend on the Strait of Hormuz for their oil.
1: It's a race against time to find survivors of the earthquakes in Venezuela. International rescue teams are assisting them.
3: American rescue teams are here from Florida, California, and Virginia. The U.S. Embassy tells Fox the Trump administration will be here for Venezuela as long as it takes.
1: Fox's Nate Foy reporting at least 1,450 people are dead, thousands remain missing. And wildfires along the Utah-Colorado border turning deadly. Three firefighters dead, two injured in the Knowles and Gore fires. 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

0: Jackson Dean, make a liar out of me. It's Pickle Jar up all night. They said a survey of college kids said that 25% of them would sell body parts to pay for their education. Well, of course you would, because you spent 4 years ruining your liver and kidneys. Those aren't worth anything.
1: Mostly sunny for today. Temperatures pushing through the lower 90s. There's a slight chance of an afternoon storm, but most of the day is dry. Tonight, mid-70s with a partly cloudy sky. Tomorrow, better chance for storms, but much later in the day. Toward evening and through the evening. Mid-90s the high Monday, much the same Tuesday, low 90s. I'm meteorologist Phil Spivak with Precision Weather on St. Augustine Country 106.3.
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0: Kenny Chesney, Uncle Cracker, When the Sun Goes Down. I love that song. Such a summer song. They said that playing video games is actually good for your eyes. I don't know if I buy that. Despite all the warnings from your parents that said it'll make you go blind, that's not true. I tell you what will disappear, your social life and any chance of a girlfriend.
1: Mainly sunny sky for today. Only a slight chance of a shower or thunderstorm in the afternoon. Temperatures through the low 90s. Tonight, partly cloudy into the low to mid 70s. And tomorrow, partly to mostly sunny for a while. Better chance.

0: for some late day showers and storms, though. Mid-90s the high, and back into the low 90s Tuesday. Again, pretty good chance for afternoon storms. I'm meteorologist Phil Spivak with Precision Weather on St. Augustine Country 106.3.
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0: Riley Green, that has changed my mind. Mackenzie Scott, she is a mega donor. And what I mean by that, she gives all of her money away. And now she is the former Mrs. Jeff Bezos, so she's got money to give out. Last year, in 2025, she gave away $7 billion. Over the last 5 years, she has donated $26.2 billion to different organizations for housing and diversity and inclusion, disaster recovery. That, I would say I would love to do that. That would make me feel good. If I had that kind of money, the number one thing I would do would be doing things like that. This has to make you feel good.
1: Mostly sunny for today. Temperatures pushing through the lower 90s. There's a slight chance of an afternoon storm, but most of the day is dry. Tonight, mid-70s with a partly cloudy sky. Tomorrow, better chance for storms, but much later in the day. Toward evening and through the evening. Mid-90s the high Monday, much the same Tuesday, low 90s. I'm meteorologist Phil Spivak with Precision Weather on St. Augustine Country 106.3.
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0: country boys, the cowboys, the beautiful cowgirls. 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

0: sunny sky for today. Only a slight chance of a shower or thunderstorm in the afternoon. Temperatures through the low 90s. Tonight, partly cloudy into the low to mid 70s. And tomorrow, partly to mostly sunny for a while. Better chance for some late day showers and storms, though. Mid-90s the high, and back into the low 90s Tuesday. Again, pretty good chance for afternoon storms. I'm meteorologist Phil Spivak with Precision Weather on St. Augustine Country 106.3.
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0: Riley Green, that is Think As You Drunk. I'd have to be. John and Keisha LaDuke renewed their wedding vows at a place in Wisconsin, and they went down the water slide in their wedding attire. If you believe it, they did it 6 times. Now, here's the bigger thing. They're hoping to set a world record by the most trips down a water slide in wedding attire in 1 hour, which is even part of a bigger goal, is they want to renew their vows as many times in the next 30 days. And they've already had ceremonies in Idaho, Arizona, and Utah. So neither one of them must have jobs.
1: Mostly sunny for today. Temperatures pushing through the lower 90s. There's a slight chance of an afternoon storm, but most of the day is dry. Tonight, mid-70s with a partly cloudy sky. Tomorrow, better chance for storms, but much later in the day. Toward evening and through the evening. Mid-90s the high Monday, much the same Tuesday, low 90s. I'm meteorologist Phil Spivak with Precision Weather on St. Augustine Country 106.3.
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I'm still a little freaked out by self-driving cars. 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

0: or is it going to swerve one day, just swerve right into my car? 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
1: Mainly sunny sky for today. Only a slight chance of a shower or thunderstorm in the afternoon. Temperatures through the low 90s. Tonight, partly cloudy into the low to mid 70s. And tomorrow, partly to mostly sunny for a while. Better chance for some late day showers and storms, though. Mid-90s the high and back into the low 90s. Tuesday, again, pretty good chance for afternoon storms. I'm meteorologist Phil Spivak with Precision Weather on St. Augustine Country 106.3.
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0: Kylie Jenner is being sued by a former chef. Now you're thinking, okay, this is first world problems. This is actually a really sad situation. The chef claims she worked 11 to 12 hours a day, 5 days a week, handling physically strenuous tasks. But let me explain why. She had informed them when she was hired that she had just found out she was pregnant. So she was just really, you know, getting started in her pregnancy. So after Thanksgiving 2024, she actually had to start working, and she said there wasn't actually enough adequate help. And she had to move some heavy items, and she just also had to work basically on her own and moving a lot of things out of storage. And she just didn't feel like she had enough adequate support to do that. And she said she was in charge of a child's birthday party, ended up becoming very emotionally and physically drained. She said following that event, she experienced severe hemorrhaging and later found out at the hospital she'd lost her baby. So she is suing Kylie Jenner because of that. Now, this is not something that's estranged to just the Jenners, because the Kardashians have had people sue them because of stuff like this. The Jenners have had people sue them. I don't know if this is a trend or whatever, but this is where you, as a rich person, which I by far will never be, you just have to treat people better. I mean, I understand a lot of people work for a lot harder things, but you just have to be, you know, you have to listen to people. And I think that's what this comes down to. Nobody cared that she was pregnant. Well, they're going to care now.
1: Mostly sunny for today. Temperatures pushing through the lower 90s. There's a slight chance of an afternoon storm, but most of the day is dry. Tonight, mid-70s with partly cloudy sky. Tomorrow, better chance for storms, but much later in the day. Toward evening and through the evening. Mid-90s the high Monday, much the same Tuesday, low 90s. I'm meteorologist Phil Spivak with Precision Weather on St. Augustine Country 106.3.
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No. Pickle Jar up all night. It's Katie and Scott. Ella Langley just wrapped up the first leg of her Dandelion tour. She doesn't have to be back on stage till July 23rd in Pikesville, Kentucky. So I guarantee you she's got a little time off. My betting dollar says she's in South Alabama with her mom and dad.

0: Matt Cooper, that's Highs and Lows. It's Pickle Jar up all night. I watched the trailer and laughed the entire way through it. Netflix has unveiled the full trailer for The Hawk. That is starring Will Ferrell as a washed-up golf pro trying to make a career comeback. The series follows Lonnie Hawkins, obviously The Hawk, who was once the number one golfer and now battles like physical decline and skepticism from his ex-wife and a son who is also a rising star in golf. The Hawk premieres on Netflix July 16th. You got to go find the trailer. You can find the trailer on YouTube, but it is hysterical.
1: Mainly sunny sky for today. Only a slight chance of a shower or thunderstorm in the afternoon. Temperatures through the low 90s. Tonight, partly cloudy into the low to mid 70s. And tomorrow, partly to mostly sunny for a while. Better chance for some late day showers and storms, though. Mid-90s the high and back into the low 90s Tuesday. Again, pretty good chance for afternoon storms. I'm meteorologist Phil Spivak with Precision Weather on St. Augustine Country 106.3.
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0: Pickle Jar up all night, Katie and Scott. It's time to head back to Texas. Dutton Ranch has been renewed for season two on Paramount Plus. They said the renewal comes actually before the last two episodes air. And of course, it follows Beth Dutton and Rip Wheeler. And what is so funny about this whole thing, this one is actually doing just as well as Yellowstone. And it broke a record, 12.9 million global streams in the first 7 days of the premiere. And it is absolutely huge. So I got to be honest with you, I have a limited experience into this one in the Dutton Ranch. I was all Yellowstone. And now, I don't know, I just got to find time to get into it now.
1: Mostly sunny for today. Temperatures pushing through the lower 90s. There's a slight chance of an afternoon storm, but most of the day is dry. Tonight, mid-70s with a partly cloudy sky. Tomorrow, better chance for storms, but much later in the day. Toward evening and through the evening. Mid-90s the high Monday, much the same Tuesday, low 90s. I'm meteorologist Phil Spivak with Precision Weather on St. Augustine Country 106.3.
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4: The first time you heard about it was at the open house. 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
3: These are the local voices.
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Nate Smith, that's Bulletproof. It's Pickle Jar Up All Night. And Jackson Dean, Katie loves the bass line in this song. Jackson Dean, it's Make a Liar. It's on Pickle Jar Up All Night.

0: Stella Lefty, that is Boston. It's Pickle Jar Up All Night with Katie and Scott. Alan Jackson's final concert happened here in town on Saturday. They had to battle the rain because it would rain a little bit and then it would stop and rain a little bit and stop. And Luke Bryan, Luke Combs, Miranda Lambert, George Strait, Leanne Womack, Carrie Underwood, Keith Urban, all these special appearances. Plus, it was being filmed. So just in case, you know, you did miss it because it already happened, was being filmed for an NBC special that will air a little later in the fall. Now, if you don't know why he is actually leaving, he has CMT, and that's called Charcot-Marie tooth disease, and it's inherited. It's a genetic disorder that causes peripheral nerve damage, and it mostly affects the arms and legs, and it leads to muscle weakness and atrophy. So he is really doing all he can to maintain balance and ability to use his hands. He will be there. He is not performing, from my understanding. He did not perform, but all those artists did all of his songs, and they said it was just amazing. I cannot wait to see it.
1: Mainly sunny sky for today. Only a slight chance of a shower or thunderstorm in the afternoon. Temperatures through the low 90s. Tonight, partly cloudy into the low to mid 70s. And tomorrow, partly to mostly sunny for a while. Better chance for some late day showers and storms, though. Mid-90s the high and back into the low 90s Tuesday. Again, pretty good chance for afternoon storms. I'm meteorologist Phil Spivak with Precision Weather on St. Augustine Country 106.3.
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Zach Top, it's Good Times and Tan Lines, and yes, I happen to have both. I'm glad you're doing well. It's Pickle Jar Up All Night with Katie and Scott. His number one song this week, Josh Ross, it's Hate How You Look.

0: Carly Pierce, Riley Green, If I Don't Leave, I'm Gonna Stay. It's Pickle Jar Up All Night, Katie and Scott. Cody Johnson's new album, Banks of Eternity, came out this past Friday. There's two duets on there. He's got one with Luke Combs called Shooting the Bull, and he's got one with Brothers Osborne called Foolproof. Now, they did that one on CMA Fest the other night. Yo, you got to go get both of them. Wherever you find your music, just go get Cody Johnson's album, Banks of the Trinity. Trust me on this. This is some of the best work the guy's done.
1: Mostly sunny for today. Temperatures pushing through the lower 90s. There's a slight chance of an afternoon storm, but most of the day is dry. Tonight, mid-70s with a partly cloudy sky. Tomorrow, better chance for storms, but much later in the day. Toward evening and through the evening. Mid-90s the high Monday, much the same Tuesday, low 90s. I'm meteorologist Phil Spivak with Precision Weather on St. Augustine Country 106.3.
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Riddle Jar up all night. It's Katie and Scott. Getting ready to get out of here. You have yourself a fantastic Monday. I'm glad we got a chance to be a part of it. We'll see you back here tomorrow. Hudson Westbrook, it's Painted You Pretty.

0: biggest.
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1: Catfish for breakfast. 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

Rise and let's get her down here out of what? Where did that come from? I almost said Friday. No, I must have dreamt that when I was Monday. But it probably is a short work week for you. So we got 4th of July on Saturday. You're getting Friday off. Lots going on. We'll talk more about that, including the fireworks over the Matanzas here in a bit. But right now, let's crank up some Luke Combs on St. Augustine Country.

0: The catfish is on. Craig Catfish Hunter.
1: Very mysterious. Very sexy. I love his scent. It's like mint and BO.
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0: Her name is Stella Lefty here on 106.3. 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
4: And a bizarre and alarming scene in downtown L.A. this morning where two people were shot during a naked bike ride. This happened about 11 a.m. near Temple and Alameda. Police say a male suspect dressed in all black and riding a scooter shot two people with a pellet gun. Both victims were treated at the scene for lacerations but were not hospitalized. The incident happened during the World Naked Bike, which was rolling through downtown at the time. No suspect was taken into custody.
0: Oh, yeah, there you go. The old naked bike ride event was not accepted by one individual. Nobody was seriously injured.
5: I think we should get naked.
0: So the victims were barely injured, right? Police described the suspect as a crack shot. Now, there are 8 million stories in the naked city. This is one of them.
6: Okay, that's enough. Stop, please.
0: That was good weather for the naked bike ride. I guess it was like 90. So, you know, let it all... And there's your audio catch of the day.
7: Good morning. With a heat advisory in effect, we'll enjoy sunshine, partly sunny skies at times, isolated late-day showers or thunderstorms, 94 to 98 this afternoon, wind to be light and variable, isolated showers and thunderstorms, middle to upper 70s tonight, partly sunny with a risk of showers and thunderstorms, 90 to 94 tomorrow, showers diminish, mid-70s tomorrow night, partly sunny on Wednesday, showers and thunderstorms, 87 to 91. 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This is meteorologist Russ Murley with Precision Weather for St. Augustine Country 106.3.
8: 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Traffic running pretty smoothly so far this morning as we kind of get back into the swing of things. Monday morning drive to work. Definitely no reports of any accidents that cause any big problems. The northbound side of I-95 had a couple of reports of a broken down vehicle off to the right shoulder just north of County Road 210. I'm Jared Cirillo for St. Augustine Local News.
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0: Love it, Atwood Phone Keys Wallet, Lainey Wilson and John Mayer with the excellent guitar work. Man, is that good. 94 today. It is a sizzler. Man, the whole state is sizzling, so stay hydrated, stay cool, my friends, best you can, and only about a 15% chance of rain. We'll check more on the forecast and look into the weekend. A lot of firework activity going on, but right now, let's check in with Liz and the crew.
1: Fox News, I'm Deborah Valentine. International rescue teams racing against the clock to attempt to rescue those trapped in the rubble in Venezuela following Wednesday's earthquakes. Fox's Ashley Strohmeyer.
2: The death toll has now surpassed more than 1,400 and is expected to keep rising. Nearly 70,000 others are reported missing and thousands of buildings are destroyed.
1: According to U.S. Southern Command, the State Department is leading the federal response to those quakes. Following oral arguments, the U.S. Supreme Court is expected to issue a decision on birthright citizenship today.
3: Justices have at least two more days remaining in the term as they finalize eight cases still outstanding. Among the high-profile opinions, a ruling on President Trump's executive order to eliminate birthright citizenship.
1: Fox's Jared Halpern. Three federal firefighters reported dead battling Mesa County wildfires at the Utah-Colorado border. 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

0: around the corner, America's 250th birthday and one of the premier fireworks celebrations right here in our backyard, the fireworks over the Matanzas. And it is going to be a big one. It all starts at 6 o'clock on the 4th of July with the All-Star Orchestra in the plaza. Two-hour concert, patriotic popular music. Then the fireworks about 9 o'clock, and it's a biggie. Goes about 20, 25 minutes over the bay. There are going to be shuttles available, you know, to get there to and from. You don't want to try to park and all that craziness. So get all the information right there at citystaug.com and look for the big fireworks and 250th birthday celebration information.
1: Good morning. Sunshine, partly sunny at times. Look for an isolated late-day shower or thunderstorm. A heat advisory is in effect. Middle to upper 90s this afternoon. Variable winds at 5 to 10. Isolated showers or thunderstorms, middle to upper 70s tonight. Partly sunny with a risk of showers or storms, 90 to 94 tomorrow. Partly cloudy, showers diminish, mid-70s tomorrow night. Partly sunny with showers and thunderstorms, 87 to 91 on Wednesday. Rainy season is here. 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
2: 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Traffic running pretty smoothly so far this morning as we kind of get back into the swing of things. Monday morning drive to work. Definitely no reports of any accidents that cause any big problems. The northbound side of I-95 had a couple of reports of a broken down vehicle off to the right shoulder just north of County Road 210. I'm Jared Cirillo for St. Augustine Local News.
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0: Morning right here from Country 106.3 with the Catfish. As I like to say, tons of summer fun awaits up and down the coast, and you can jump to our Flagler Radio family website right there. 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Disco night coming up, charity golf tournament. Cinderella's Tom Kiefer is playing down in Daytona. You got Deadfest on the beach and more. Do check it out right there when you go to flaglerradio.com. 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

0: night. Hey, Dierks Bentley is going to be playing the amp, and you have a chance to win tickets. 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
1: Good morning. With a heat advisory in effect, we'll enjoy sunshine, partly sunny skies at times, isolated late-day showers or thunderstorms, 94 to 98 this afternoon, wind to be light and variable, isolated showers and thunderstorms, middle to upper 70s tonight, partly sunny with a risk of showers and thunderstorms, 90 to 94 tomorrow, showers diminish, mid-70s tomorrow night, partly sunny on Wednesday, showers and thunderstorms, 87 to 91. 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This is meteorologist Russ Murley with precision weather for St. Augustine Country 106.3.
2: 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Definitely not seeing any reports of any big tie-ups or trouble at all so far this morning. Traffic definitely picking up on the I-95 corridor for sure, especially in the northbound lanes as you head north up towards State Road 9B. There was one report of a broken down vehicle just north of County Road 210. They should be off to the right shoulder. All lanes are open there. I'm Jared Cirillo for St. Augustine Local News.
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0: Hey, have you heard about this service they got over in Japan called Rent a Grandma? Yeah. I think it's Opa-chan is Japanese for grandmother. For a fee of $22 to cover transportation and another $22 per hour, you can have your very own grandmother. According to the website, grandmas have been hired to teach cooking, mediate family disputes, write things with their nice penmanship, and babysitting. Yeah, how about that? You know, $22 an hour is not a bad price to have someone come over and mow your lawn. I might do. If we have one of those around here, that's a lot cheaper than the guys I pay now to mow it. Thanks, Granny.
1: You're welcome. Fox News, I'm Deborah Valentine. International rescue teams racing against the clock to attempt to rescue those trapped in the rubble in Venezuela following Wednesday's earthquakes. Fox's Ashley Strohmeyer.
2: The death toll has now surpassed more than 1,400 and is expected to keep rising. Nearly 70,000 others are reported missing and thousands of buildings are destroyed.
1: According to U.S. Southern Command, the State Department is leading the federal response to those quakes. Following oral arguments, the U.S. Supreme Court is expected to issue a decision on birthright citizenship today.
3: Justices have at least two more days remaining in the term as they finalize eight cases still outstanding. Among the high-profile opinions, a ruling on President Trump's executive order to eliminate birthright citizenship.
1: Fox's Jared Halpern. Three federal firefighters reported dead battling Mesa County wildfires at the Utah-Colorado border. 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
4: 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It's built on consistency, hard work, and preparation. I learned that as a Division I baseball player. Now, I bring that same dedication with me as a personal injury attorney, fighting for those injured in auto accidents. 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

0: 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Zach Brown, let's get you updated.
1: Good morning. Sunshine, partly sunny at times. Look for an isolated late-day shower or thunderstorm. A heat advisory is in effect. Middle to upper 90s this afternoon. Variable winds at 5 to 10. Isolated showers or thunderstorms, middle to upper 70s tonight. Partly sunny with a risk of showers or storms, 90 to 94 tomorrow. Partly cloudy, showers diminish, mid-70s tomorrow night. Partly sunny with showers and thunderstorms, 87 to 91 on Wednesday. Rainy season is here. 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This is meteorologist Russ Murley with precision weather for St. Augustine Country 106.3.
2: 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Don't forget about the bridge work that's being done King Street east of Ponce de Leon Boulevard, so find an alternate route there. Other than that, traffic is running pretty smoothly. Around St. Augustine, I'm not seeing any reports of any accidents around town that are going to cause any major headaches. I'm Jared Cirillo for St. Augustine Local News.
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11: The first time you heard about it was at the open house. 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You can do nothing about it.
10: These are the local voices.
12: It has gotten tacky. 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
13: No law enforcement agency, hospital, Medicare will call you or email you and request financial information. 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
10: St. Augustine's local morning news. We've got you covered.
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0: Corey Cantkill, Wetzel, St. Augustine Country, 106.3. Well, here we go. If you're going to be in town, do not miss one of Florida's premier fireworks displays. If you're visiting all week or just moved here, never been to the fireworks over the Matanzas, it is going to be a big one, celebrating America's 250th. Of course, it's going to kick off at around 6 o'clock. You can come out on Saturday. The All-Star Orchestra in the Plaza going to do a two-hour concert, then an incredible 22-minute display over the Matanzas. Get all the details on this, on how to get down there, best way to, you know, shuttle on down there, citystaug.com, citystaug.com. Click on the news and events and details for the fireworks over the Matanzas. What a Saturday night that's going to be.
1: Good morning. With a heat advisory in effect, we'll enjoy sunshine, partly sunny skies at times, isolated late-day showers or thunderstorms, 94 to 98 this afternoon, wind to be light and variable, isolated showers and thunderstorms, middle to upper 70s tonight, partly sunny with a risk of showers and thunderstorms, 90 to 94 tomorrow, showers diminish, mid-70s tomorrow night, partly sunny on Wednesday, showers and thunderstorms, 87 to 91. 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This is meteorologist Russ Murley with precision weather for St. Augustine Country 106.3.
2: 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No reports of any accidents out there, but traffic definitely picking up, especially on the I-95 corridor. If you're headed northbound up into Jacksonville, a little bit of congestion on Butler Boulevard. Not quite so bad today, but eastbound lanes there, just to the east of the Beltway, right past Kernan Boulevard, you'll be slow all the way to San Pablo Road in the eastbound lane. But all lanes should be open. I'm Jared Cirillo for St. Augustine Local News.
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0: Luke Bryan, of course, here on St. Augustine Country. Well, July, a couple of clicks away, and Park and Rec Month here, St. John's County. Invite you to come on out, you, the family, and friends, with over 106 parks, or 106 to be exact. That's still plenty, right? Beaches, fields, programs, just everything you put in there. Invited to things like popsicles in the park, family bingo, kayaking, fishing tournaments, and more. Best thing to do is jump on our Facebook page or just Google up St. John's County Park and Rec, and you will see the month of July is going to sizzle with tons of fun.
1: Fox News, I'm Deborah Valentine. International rescue teams racing against the clock to attempt to rescue those trapped in the rubble in Venezuela following Wednesday's earthquakes. Fox's Ashley Strohmeyer.
2: The death toll has now surpassed more than 1,400 and is expected to keep rising. Nearly 70,000 others are reported missing and thousands of buildings are destroyed.
1: According to U.S. Southern Command, the State Department is leading the federal response to those quakes. Following oral arguments, the U.S. Supreme Court is expected to issue a decision on birthright citizenship today.
3: Justices have at least two more days remaining in the term as they finalize eight cases still outstanding. Among the high-profile opinions, a ruling on President Trump's executive order to eliminate birthright citizenship.
1: Fox's Jared Halpern. Three federal firefighters reported dead battling Mesa County wildfires at the Utah-Colorado border. 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
5: 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Like

0: Morning, right here from Country 106.3 with the Catfish. As I like to say, tons of summer fun awaits up and down the coast, and you can jump to our Flagler Radio family website right there. 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Cinderella's Tom Kiefer is playing down in Daytona. 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
1: Good morning. Sunshine, partly sunny at times. Look for an isolated late-day shower or thunderstorm. A heat advisory is in effect, middle to upper 90s this afternoon. Variable winds at 5 to 10. Isolated showers or thunderstorms, middle to upper 70s tonight. Partly sunny with a risk of showers or storms, 90 to 94 tomorrow. Partly cloudy, showers diminish, mid-70s tomorrow night. Partly sunny with showers and thunderstorms, 87 to 91 on Wednesday. Rainy season is here. 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This is meteorologist Russ Murley with Precision Weather for St. Augustine Country 106.3.
2: 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No reports of any accidents out there, but traffic definitely picking up, especially on the I-95 corridor. If you're headed northbound up into Jacksonville, a little bit of congestion on Butler Boulevard. Not quite so bad today, but eastbound lanes there, just to the east of the Beltway, right past Kernan Boulevard, you'll be slow all the way to San Pablo Road in the eastbound lane. But all lanes should be open. I'm Jared Cirillo for St. Augustine Local News.
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Hey, it's your Catfish. We play the Nashville fresh music and stuff from back in the day. Keep you up to date with all the weather news and information coming up here at the bottom of the hour. We'll have Liz on. Yeah, let's crank this.

0: 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Who doesn't want to have some fun? Here we go. There are going to be free beach days on select Saturdays at the Mary Street Boat Ramp in Crescent Beach for anyone with a disability. 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
1: Good morning. With a heat advisory in effect, we'll enjoy sunshine, partly sunny skies at times, isolated late-day showers or thunderstorms, 94 to 98 this afternoon, wind to be light and variable, isolated showers and thunderstorms, middle to upper 70s tonight, partly sunny with a risk of showers and thunderstorms, 90 to 94 tomorrow, showers diminish, mid-70s tomorrow night, partly sunny on Wednesday, showers and thunderstorms, 87 to 91. 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This is meteorologist Russ Murley with Precision Weather for St. Augustine Country 106.3.
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0: All right, office workers, retail workers, anybody that works, what's the one buzzword used in the workplace in meetings that instantly makes you want to quit? Some of the responses, can you relate to this? I'm going to give you some time back when a Teams meeting ends 4 minutes early. Oh, okay. We're like family. Not so fast. Circle back, out of pocket. Drill down, deep dive. Let's workshop that. Let's not make this a blame game, and therefore no one is accountable for their mistakes. Yeah, welcome to the office, crazy buzzwords.
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2: Dr. Lindsay Page, coordinator for St. John's Virtual School, explains how it works.
3: St. John's Virtual School is a franchise of Florida Virtual School, which just means that we offer the exact same content and online courses as Florida Virtual School. But what's unique is that it is taught by our local teachers, and so we can offer all types of in-person support, and we're also year-round, so we are able to offer that personalized touch.
2: Dr. Page says there's no cost to students.
3: 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We also are offering advanced placement courses, which are great because they double as high school and college credit. There's two different programs. So we have our full-time program, and then we also have our flex programs for students who perhaps want to remain at their brick-and-mortar school and take a course or two with us. It's also open to home education students who may want to take all of their courses with us. And then the last group it is open to is students who receive the state scholarships with Step Up for Students.
2: How can interested students sign up?
3: They go to our website, stjohnsvirtual.com.
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4: Fox News, I'm Deborah Valentine. International rescue teams racing against the clock to attempt to rescue those trapped in the rubble in Venezuela following Wednesday's earthquakes. Fox's Ashley Strohmeyer.
5: The death toll has now surpassed more than 1,400 and is expected to keep rising. Nearly 70,000 others are reported missing and thousands of buildings are destroyed.
4: According to U.S. Southern Command, the State Department is leading the federal response to those quakes. Following oral arguments, the U.S. Supreme Court is expected to issue a decision on birthright citizenship today.
6: Justices have at least two more days remaining in the term as they finalize eight cases still outstanding. Among the high-profile opinions, a ruling on President Trump's executive order to eliminate birthright citizenship.
4: Fox's Jared Halpern. Three federal firefighters reported dead battling Mesa County wildfires at the Utah-Colorado border. 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
8: The first time you heard about it was at the open house. 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
7: These are the local voices.
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10: No law enforcement agency, hospital, Medicare will call you or email you and request financial information. Never.
7: St. Augustine's local morning news. We've got you covered. 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

0: enough.
1: Hey guys, no secret here. It can be harder to sleep on hot summer nights on their way, but a behavioral sleep medicine specialist is sharing how she does it. 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
2: Good morning. Sunshine, partly sunny at times. Look for an isolated late-day shower or thunderstorm. A heat advisory is in effect, middle to upper 90s this afternoon. Variable winds at 5 to 10. Isolated showers or thunderstorms, middle to upper 70s tonight. Partly sunny with a risk of showers or storms, 90 to 94 tomorrow. Partly cloudy, showers diminish, mid-70s tomorrow night. Partly sunny with showers and thunderstorms, 87 to 91 on Wednesday. Rainy season is here. 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This is meteorologist Russ Murley with precision weather for St. Augustine Country 106.3.
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0: St. Augustine Country 106.3. I hope that you will join in on Friday. Go to the National Park Service. They've teamed up with St. Augustine Music Festival, and they are putting together a special performance at the Castillo de San Marcos as we celebrate America 250. 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The brass quintet will be performing at 1, 2, 3, and 4. 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
1: Good morning. With a heat advisory in effect, we'll enjoy sunshine, partly sunny skies at times, isolated late-day showers or thunderstorms, 94 to 98 this afternoon, wind to be light and variable, isolated showers and thunderstorms, middle to upper 70s tonight, partly sunny with a risk of showers and thunderstorms, 90 to 94 tomorrow, showers diminish, mid-70s tomorrow night, partly sunny on Wednesday, showers and thunderstorms, 87 to 91. 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This is meteorologist Russ Murley with precision weather for St. Augustine Country 106.3.
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0: Zach Top with South of Sanity. What shall we celebrate today? It's a Monday, so we always need a little extra something, right? So just take a picture, because today is National Camera Day. You've got a camera on your phone, so it'll be easy to just snap something. And hey, you're celebrating a holiday. It is also a Feast of St. Peter and Paul Day and Waffle Iron Day. And when it comes to food, it's Almond Butter Crunch. That's what you need to enjoy somehow, some way today. Of course, unless you're, you know, allergic to nuts, and I do apologize for that. So anyway, Almond Butter Crunch Day today. So maybe put it in a waffle. Yeah, and then use that waffle iron and, yeah, take a picture of it. There you go. Three holidays in one. Just trying to make your day a little bit more fun. Dan and Shay are next with Speechless.
1: 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The St. Johns County Sheriff's Office has made a second arrest in connection with the deadly March shooting in a construction area off Crimson Leaf Drive. Kevin Conlin files this report.
2: Armando Lopez Cobo has been charged with accessory after the fact to second-degree murder with a firearm. Deputies responded to the shooting on the 4th of March near the intersection of Crimson Leaf Drive and Johns Island Parkway, where they found three men suffering from gunshot wounds. One victim died at the scene while two others were injured. Investigators say the suspected shooter, 20-year-old Giovanni Lopez Cobo, fled the scene with Armando Lopez Cobo. Deputies later stopped their vehicle on State Road 206, where Giovanni was arrested and charged with second-degree murder and two counts of attempted second-degree murder. Armando was not arrested at the time. However, following additional investigation and a review of evidence, major crimes detectives say they developed probable cause to charge him with accessory after the fact. Armando Lopez Cobo is being held in the St. Johns County Jail on a $100,000 bond. For St. Augustine's local news, I'm Kevin Conlin.
3: Fox News, I'm Therese Crowley. Now Iran wants to talk after U.S. threats of devastation for breaking the ceasefire. President Trump posting Iran has requested a meeting to take place tomorrow in Doha.
4: This all started late last week when the Iranians targeted vessels in the Strait of Hormuz with one-way attack drones. We know the U.S. responded with strikes in southwestern Iran. When the Iranians attacked yet another oil tanker, the U.S. ramped up strikes going after Iranian military surveillance infrastructure, communication systems, air defense sites, drone storage facilities, and mine laying capabilities.
3: Fox's Trey Yingston, Tel Aviv. Big day in court. The Supreme Court with several end-of-term decisions, maybe including birthright citizenship. Alec Murdaugh in South Carolina on his retrial for killing his wife and son. And in New York, Luigi Mangione pretrial in the United Healthcare CEO's killing. 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
5: St. Augustine's local morning news. 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

0: It's Ella Langley with Be Her. Apparently, eagles cannot wait for you to, you know, do the grilling. Okay, they're so excited about it that they want the food now. This poor guy in Homer, Alaska, he had just finished grocery shopping. And, you know, that is quite time consuming, you know, pick everything out, get it in the cart and, you know, paying for it. And then he went to his car, right? And he's got all of his goodies and he's going to put everything in the car, you know, to go home. And, well, he goes to unlock his car and he had turned around and a bald eagle swooped down and flew off with a rack of ribs that had been destined for his barbecue. So needless to say, he didn't get to barbecue those ribs. The eagle took off with them. And I just thought I would share that with you because, you know, make sure you keep an eye out. If you're excited about this holiday weekend and you're getting all the things ready to barbecue, keep your eyes on the skies above and maybe even around you. You just never know when another critter could just be, you know, waiting to celebrate the holiday too by taking, you know, any of the items that you were wanting to enjoy on the barbecue. So heads up. On the way, we got Post Malone and Blake Shelton with Pour Me a Drink.
1: Good morning. Sunshine, partly sunny at times. Look for an isolated late day shower or thunderstorm. A heat advisory is in effect. Middle to upper 90s this afternoon. Variable winds at 5 to 10. Isolated showers or thunderstorms, middle to upper 70s tonight. Partly sunny with a risk of showers or storms, 90 to 94 tomorrow. Partly cloudy, showers diminish, mid-70s tomorrow night. Partly sunny with showers and thunderstorms, 87 to 91 on Wednesday. Rainy season is here. 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This is meteorologist Russ Murley with precision weather for St. Augustine Country 106.3.
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0: 1957, Buddy Holly recorded Peggy Sue. It wouldn't hit the charts until the following November, but such a popular song. So I wanted to share that one with you. On this date, 1976, Elvis Presley Boulevard was named for Elvis Presley in Memphis, Tennessee. And in the year 2000, in Santa Rosa, California, the official groundbreaking ceremony took place for the Charles M. Schulz Museum. And there you have it, this day in history. Moving forward, we'll get to Jason Aldean's When She Says Baby.
1: Good morning. With a heat advisory in effect, we'll enjoy sunshine, partly sunny skies at times, isolated late-day showers or thunderstorms, 94 to 98 this afternoon, wind to be light and variable, isolated showers and thunderstorms, middle to upper 70s tonight, partly sunny with a risk of showers and thunderstorms, 90 to 94 tomorrow, showers diminish, mid-70s tomorrow night, partly sunny on Wednesday, showers and thunderstorms, 87 to 91. 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This is meteorologist Russ Murley with Precision Weather for St. Augustine Country 106.3.
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0: That is Stella Lefty with Boston, and that is part of her debut EP titled Is This Heaven? And she's going to be very busy. She's doing some touring in Australia, and she's also going to be opening for Tucker Wetmore on his upcoming tour as well. So be on the lookout to see Stella in person, and definitely keep listening, because I have a feeling she's going to be releasing even more music soon. That's just my guess. John Party is next.
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2: It's the 250th. It's bigger and better than ever.
1: Huge crowds, maybe even record-breaking, expected in the ancient city this holiday weekend. On her podcast, The Break Room, Communications Director Melissa Whistle interviewed St. Augustine Police Chief John Marston.
2: You got to understand that 50,000 probably plus people come into the city slowly throughout the day. And then usually 95%+ of them all want to leave as soon as the fireworks are over. And then they don't understand why there's traffic jams and why they can't all leave at the same time.
1: Your best bet after the fireworks is to hang out and people watch, or maybe walk around the city and get a bite to eat. Tourists might have a hard time navigating around the closed King Street Bridge, but Chief Marston says residents have figured it out.
2: I think for the most part, the locals have realized that it was going to be more congested there and have probably found other routes to take to avoid that area, so it really hasn't been bad.
1: The city has planned ahead with a flow plan for traffic this holiday weekend. For street closures, free park and ride shuttle information, tips on arriving by water, and advice on leaving downtown after the fireworks, go to citystaug.com. For St. Augustine's local news, I'm Liz Ryan.
3: This is a Fox News alert. I'm Chris Foster. There are Supreme Court rulings in 1-5-4 saying states can count mail-in ballots arriving after Election Day.
4: Mississippi has a state law which allows ballots to be counted, mail-in ballots, after Election Day. If they come in, they're postmarked and meet the state requirements, but it is a 5-4 loss for Republicans.
3: Fox Chief Legal Correspondent Shannon Bream. The Supreme Court rules that President Trump can fire the heads of independent federal agencies, overturning a 1935 law, except for the Federal Reserve. He cannot remove Fed board member Lisa Cook. And the Supreme Court lets stand a $5 million federal jury verdict that President Trump sexually abused writer E. Jean Carroll in the mid-90s, then defamed her in a 2022 social media post. After back-and-forth attacks over the weekend, President Trump says Iran has requested a meeting that will be held tomorrow in Doha, Qatar, but one of Iran's top negotiators with the U.S. denies any new meetings are scheduled. 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
6: The first time you heard about it was at the open house. 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
5: These are the local voices.
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5: These are the local people.
8: No law enforcement agency, hospital, Medicare will call you or email you and request financial information. 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
5: St. Augustine's local morning news. 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

0: St. Augustine Country 106.3. Another happening for America 250 is the State of Florida's Traveling Museum celebrating Florida's history. The DOTS Florida Freedom Truck. That's going to be visiting all 67 counties this year, but it's in St. Johns County, July 4th, in the parking lot at the Castillo. So stop by, hop on the truck, and tour the exhibits that celebrate Florida's history, people, and events.
1: Good morning. Sunshine, partly sunny at times. Look for an isolated late-day shower or thunderstorm. A heat advisory is in effect, middle to upper 90s this afternoon. Variable winds at 5 to 10. Isolated showers or thunderstorms, middle to upper 70s tonight. Partly sunny with a risk of showers or storms, 90 to 94 tomorrow. Partly cloudy, showers diminish, mid-70s tomorrow night. Partly sunny with showers and thunderstorms, 87 to 91 on Wednesday. Rainy season is here. 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This is meteorologist Russ Murley with Precision Weather for St. Augustine Country 106.3.
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0: That is Zach John King with Get to Drinkin'. And we now know Zach's new album, his debut album, will include 20 tracks. And the title is I'm What You Get. And that will be released August 28th. And then Zach's going to be opening for Luke Bryan, Riley Green, and Thomas Rhett here in the future. And then he's going to be launching his Get to Drinkin' tour October 1st. So he's going to be a busy guy. Luke Combs is up next with Be By You.
1: With a heat advisory in effect, we'll enjoy sunshine, partly sunny skies at times, isolated late-day showers or thunderstorms, 94 to 98 this afternoon, wind to be light and variable, isolated showers and thunderstorms, middle to upper 70s tonight, partly sunny with a risk of showers and thunderstorms, 90 to 94 tomorrow, showers diminish, mid-70s tomorrow night, partly sunny on Wednesday, showers and thunderstorms, 87 to 91. 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This is meteorologist Russ Murley with precision weather for St. Augustine Country 106.3.
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1: Max McNown with Done For. And we now know that there are more planets. Okay, some astronomers say that they have discovered two new ones the size of Jupiter. But because they're mostly composed of helium and hydrogen, they actually weigh less than cotton candy. So they are 1,100 light years from Earth. So I don't know if we'll ever be visiting them anytime soon. But when they only weigh less than cotton candy, I don't know if we'll really be able to do much there. I don't know. I'm no astronomer or scientist, but I thought I would share that. You know, it's not every day you find out about us having two more planets in the universe. Kane Brown is next with Woman.
2: Sunshine, partly sunny at times. Look for an isolated late day shower or thunderstorm. A heat advisory is in effect. Middle to upper 90s this afternoon. Variable winds at 5 to 10. Isolated showers or thunderstorms. Middle to upper 70s tonight. Partly sunny with a risk of showers or storms. 90 to 94 tomorrow. Partly cloudy, showers diminish, mid-70s tomorrow night. Partly sunny with showers and thunderstorms, 87 to 91 on Wednesday. Rainy season is here. 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This is meteorologist Russ Murley with precision weather for St. Augustine Country 106.3.
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It's hard to believe, but you're gonna miss this. 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

0: St. Augustine Country 106.3. Getting so excited as America gets ready to turn 250 years old. And one of Florida's premier fireworks displays is fireworks over the Matanzas. And, you know, America 250 this year, going to make it extra special. So it all starts at 6 on the 4th of July. The All-Star Orchestra in the Plaza de la Constitución, you want to watch them. They're going to give you a 2-hour concert of patriotic and popular music. Fireworks will begin at 9 p.m. with a 20-minute show over Matanzas Bay, and they'll have shuttles available too. So you want all the details on the timing and everything going on, just go ahead and head on over to citystaug.com. Click on Residents, then News and Events for details on fireworks over the Matanzas for the America 250.
1: With a heat advisory in effect, we'll enjoy sunshine, partly sunny skies at times, isolated late-day showers or thunderstorms, 94 to 98 this afternoon, wind to be light and variable, isolated showers and thunderstorms, middle to upper 70s tonight, partly sunny with a risk of showers and thunderstorms, 90 to 94 tomorrow, showers diminish, mid-70s tomorrow night, partly sunny on Wednesday, showers and thunderstorms, 87 to 91. 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This is meteorologist Russ Murley with precision weather for St. Augustine Country 106.3.
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7: 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I could not do without you guys. Michelle, Donnie, Richard, Luis, and Georgette, I can only say that I'm blessed. For everybody to ask me, is that you on the

0: That's Dan and Shay with Say So. Happy birthday if today is your special day. Some of these celebrities you get to share your day with include Gary Busey. Yeah, he's got a birthday today and he is turning 82. Fred Grandy of The Love Boat. He played Gopher. He is now 78. Colin Hay, the voice, the lead voice of Men at Work. He's 73. Nicole Scherzinger. She is now 48. You remember her from Pussycat Dolls as well as the TV show. She was one of the judges, one of the first judges on The Masked Singer. And then you've got Colin Jost from Saturday Night Live, also Mr. Scarlett Johansson. He is now 44. Happy birthday, everybody. Make it a good one. Dierks Bentley is up next.
1: Fox News, I'm Gianna Gelosi. Supreme Court end-of-term decisions came out today, but we're still waiting for the big one on birthright citizenship. The High Court, though, did rule Mississippi can count late mail-in ballots.
2: Mississippi has a state law which allows ballots to be counted, mail-in ballots, after Election Day. If they come in, they're postmarked, and meet the state requirements. So, if you're a state out there that counts ballots after Election Day based on your state law, that state law will stand.
1: Fox's Shannon Bream, the court will weigh Republicans' push to revive Arizona voting laws, but it won't hear the president's challenge to a 2023 verdict that he sexually abused and defamed writer E. Jean Carroll.
3: He was ordered to pay $5 million in damages. Trump attorneys argued on appeal the judge should not have allowed inflammatory evidence, including testimony from other women accusing the president of sexual misconduct, which he also denies.
1: Fox's Chris Foster, final decisions tomorrow. 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
1: You'll hear new country and new artist interviews.
0: And artist news. Yeah, it's kind of a big deal. You see what I did there?
1: Yeah. We've talked about

0: You're It For Me, Honey, from Caroline Jones. And Caroline, if you recall, she was a nominee for the New Female Artist of the Year at this past May's 61st Annual ACM Awards. Now, she didn't win. The award actually went to Avery Anna, but still, to be nominated, I have a feeling she's got a very bright future ahead. I'm sure we'll hear more from her soon. Zach Brown Band is next with Chicken Fried.
1: Sunshine, partly sunny at times. Look for an isolated late-day shower or thunderstorm. A heat advisory is in effect. Middle to upper 90s this afternoon. Variable winds at 5 to 10. Isolated showers or thunderstorms. Middle to upper 70s tonight. Partly sunny with a risk of showers or storms. 90 to 94 tomorrow. Partly cloudy, showers diminish, mid-70s tomorrow night. Partly sunny with showers and thunderstorms, 87 to 91 on Wednesday. Rainy season is here. 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This is meteorologist Russ Murley with Precision Weather for St. Augustine Country 106.3.
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22: It's about our life.
23: Yeah.
22: We're cowgirls.

This is it, really. We've only got one more day of June. I know a lot of folks looking forward to this Saturday as America turns 250. Are you celebrating? Let us know what you got going on. Hit us up on the socials. It's Luke Bryan now.

0: Hate How You Look, that is Josh Ross. As you're well aware, we've got a lot of folks coming to visit America because of the soccer stuff. Well, football. And they have fallen in love. So many internationals are loving our ranch dressing, so much so that they want to bring it home, right, to their country. And UPS is now offering 20% off international shipping through September to help our European friends and fans who want to ship back their own supply of ranch dressing. So this could be really good. I think it could be, you know, really good for America. So that they love our ranch dressing. That's cool. Kane Brown is up next along with Lauren Elena with What Ifs.
1: With a heat advisory in effect, we'll enjoy sunshine, partly sunny skies at times, isolated late day showers or thunderstorms, 94 to 98 this afternoon, wind to be light and variable, isolated showers and thunderstorms, middle to upper 70s tonight, partly sunny with a risk of showers and thunderstorms, 90 to 94 tomorrow, showers diminish, mid 70s tomorrow night, partly sunny on Wednesday, showers and thunderstorms, 87 to 91. 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

0: From the movie Toy Story 5, that's Taylor Swift with I Knew It, I Knew You. And at some point this week, we're going to get more details about that wedding of hers. So it's supposed to happen, I believe, on Friday the 3rd. And then, of course, that leads us into the holiday weekend, you know, July 4th, as America turns 250. So I'm wondering, you know, is she going to go with an all-American theme, like some red, white, and blue for her bridesmaid dresses? I don't know. So we'll see. Whatever Taylor decides to do, I'm sure it will be classic. I cannot wait to see the photos of her wedding, the dress she wears, and just the decor of how she, you know, sets the stage and the room. You know, she's going to, you know, I mean, well, she's got a lot of money. So really, she's not going to have to want for anything, I don't think. Definitely, I will share with you when I find out. And please do the same. I cannot wait to see, you know, what that's going to be like for her. So very excited. Blake Shelton is up next with God Gave Me You.
1: Fox News, I'm Therese Crowley. President Trump posting, in light of the tremendous loss in the Supreme Court today on voters' rights, it's more important than ever to pass the Save America Act. There's only one reason to oppose: cheating. Fox's Tanya J. Powers.
2: In a 5-4 vote, the Supreme Court has ruled that late-arriving mail-in voting ballots can be counted in Mississippi. The Watson v. Republican National Committee decision rejected a Republican-led attack on laws in more than half the states, the District of Columbia, and three territories.
1: Final end term rulings tomorrow. Luigi Mangione in a court conference facing two trials at once in the murder of United Healthcare CEO Brian Thompson. A federal judge pushed back the federal trial to January. The state case starts in September. President Trump says Iran requested to talk after U.S. threats of devastation for violating the ceasefire, setting it up tomorrow in Doha, Qatar. 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

0: Dustin Lynch with Easy to Love. I'm Sherry Farmer. Happy Tasty Tuesday. And this is a product that is made in America. However, it's no longer owned by an American company. And I mention that because, well, I am a St. Louis, Missouri native, and this company was in St. Louis for so many years. I mean, they still have their headquarters, and they still make the beer there in America. But yeah, it was kind of very heartbreaking, but it is still the great American Budweiser. And Budweiser is turning 150 as America turns 250. So I thought I would share this one today because I have a feeling a lot of you might be enjoying some of this as you barbecue and celebrate 4th of July this Saturday. The packaging is beautiful. You've got the Budweiser Eagle, and you've got lots of red, white, and blue and stars. Gorgeous. The box, seriously, the way they designed it, really neat. You can check it out for yourself. If you head on over to my social, search for Sherry Farmer on Facebook, Sherry M. Farmer on Instagram. I would love it if you'd follow me and let me know if you have found anything recently that you're going to be enjoying this 4th of July that's made in America. Would love to see it. So share with me. Ella Langley is next.
1: Sunshine, partly sunny at times. Look for an isolated late-day shower or thunderstorm. A heat advisory is in effect. Middle to upper 90s this afternoon. Variable winds at 5 to 10. Isolated showers or thunderstorms. Middle to upper 70s tonight. Partly sunny with a risk of showers or storms. 90 to 94 tomorrow. Partly cloudy. Showers diminish. Mid-70s tomorrow night. Partly sunny with showers and thunderstorms. 87 to 91 on Wednesday. Rainy season is here. 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This is meteorologist Russ Murley with Precision Weather for St. Augustine Country 106.3.
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0: Can't Get My Boots Off. Hate it when that happens. That is John Party, song inspired by a real-life on-tour moment with his bride, Summer. Great to have you along. Hope you had a wonderful weekend loaded up with the stuff you love. Now we're back to the workday grind with The Best Country. And includes a song from Jelly Roll, his first country number one in minutes.
1: With a heat advisory in effect, we'll enjoy sunshine, partly sunny skies at times, isolated late-day showers or thunderstorms, 94 to 98 this afternoon, wind to be light and variable, isolated showers and thunderstorms, middle to upper 70s tonight, partly sunny with a risk of showers and thunderstorms, 90 to 94 tomorrow, showers diminish, mid-70s tomorrow night, partly sunny on Wednesday, showers and thunderstorms, 87 to 91. 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

0: is in for the iconic Milwaukee Summerfest. Always a great time on the shore of Lake Michigan. She is Megan Maroney at his medicine. Song that has crossed over onto the country, or onto the pop chart from the country chart, I should say, from Ella Langley, straight ahead.
1: John Saucier, the tensions high again after the U.S. and Iran launching new attacks across the Middle East over the weekend. Despite previously agreeing to extend a ceasefire, White House Press Secretary Caroline Leavitt on Fox and Friends says peace talks are still ongoing.
2: Iran has requested a meeting this week, so Special Envoy Witkoff and Jared Kushner will be flying to Doha for high-level meetings this week as we continue to discuss the memorandum of understanding. On the sidelines of those high-level talks will be the technical talks.
1: Iran attacking ships passing through the Strait of Hormuz claim their country will continue to control the waterway. Health and Human Services Secretary Robert F. Kennedy Jr. announcing a new partnership with the WWE to get kids more active.
3: The obesity rate among our children has gone from 3% to 20%. In adults, it's 40% with 70% overweight.
1: The secretary calling the United States the, quote, sickest country in the world. America is listening to Fox News.
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0: doing his best to wave the flag for traditional country music. Zach Top, his name, at his South of Sanity. Stay here for Kenny Chesney, doing his Sphere residency in Vegas. And we'll hear from Corey Kent and Co Wetzel as well.
1: Sunshine, partly sunny at times. Look for an isolated late-day shower or thunderstorm. A heat advisory is in effect. Middle to upper 90s this afternoon. Variable winds at 5 to 10. Isolated showers or thunderstorms. Middle to upper 70s tonight. Partly sunny with a risk of showers or storms. 90 to 94 tomorrow. Partly cloudy, showers diminish, mid-70s tomorrow night. Partly sunny with showers and thunderstorms, 87 to 91 on Wednesday. Rainy season is here. 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

0: St. Augustine Country, 106.3, one of Florida's premier fireworks displays is fireworks over the Matanzas. With it being America 250 this year, it all starts 6 p.m. on the 4th with the All-Star Orchestra in the Plaza de la Constitucion. 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
1: With a heat advisory in effect, we'll enjoy sunshine, partly sunny skies at times, isolated late day showers or thunderstorms, 94 to 98 this afternoon, wind to be light and variable, isolated showers and thunderstorms, middle to upper 70s tonight, partly sunny with a risk of showers and thunderstorms, 90 to 94 tomorrow, showers diminish, mid 70s tomorrow night, partly sunny on Wednesday, showers and thunderstorms, 87 to 91. 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
2: Traffic brought to you by Best Bet. Over 40,000 square feet of fun, it's Best Bet. Continued slowdowns on the Bridge of Lions. Heavy traffic along Ponce de Leon headed for the river. Picking up some volumes along State Road 16 as well as State Road 207. No major problems to report on 95. I'm Lisa Ruthman for St. Augustine Local News.
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6: No law enforcement agency, hospital, Medicare will call you or email you and request financial information. 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

0: Well, we are playing it for you. The best country and nothing but. That includes fresh new songs as well as the ones we know and love. And the collaborations continue, too. Got another one from George Burge and Luke Bryan on the way in just a couple. Plus a song we know and love from Tyler Hubbard. Keep it close.
1: Sunshine, partly sunny at times. Look for an isolated late day shower or thunderstorm. A heat advisory is in effect. Middle to upper 90s this afternoon. Variable winds at 5 to 10. Isolated showers or thunderstorms. Middle to upper 70s tonight. Partly sunny with a risk of showers or storms. 90 to 94 tomorrow. Partly cloudy. Showers diminish. Mid 70s tomorrow night. Partly sunny with showers and thunderstorms. 87 to 91 on Wednesday. Rainy season is here. 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This is meteorologist Russ Murley with precision weather for St. Augustine Country 106.3.
2: 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With a state-of-the-art sports bar, it's Best Bet. Slowdowns continue to build on the Bridge of Lions. Heavy traffic on Ponce de Leon. Picking up some volumes now on State Road 312. State Road 16 a little slow in spots. I'm Lisa Ruthman for St. Augustine Local News.
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0: Taking part in the iconic Milwaukee Summerfest this summer. Always a good time on the shore of Lake Michigan in Milwaukee. Megan Maroney, she is in. There she goes with beautiful things. Stay here for even more of the best country. That includes Love and Theft in just a couple.
1: With a heat advisory in effect, we'll enjoy sunshine, partly sunny skies at times, isolated late-day showers or thunderstorms, 94 to 98 this afternoon, wind to be light and variable, isolated showers and thunderstorms, middle to upper 70s tonight, partly sunny with a risk of showers and thunderstorms, 90 to 94 tomorrow, showers diminish, mid-70s tomorrow night, partly sunny on Wednesday, showers and thunderstorms, 87 to 91. 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This is meteorologist Russ Murley with precision weather for St. Augustine Country 106.3.
2: I'm Lisa Buckman with traffic update brought to you by Daytona Dodge Chrysler Jeep and Ram in the Daytona Auto Mall, where we won't waste your time or money. Slowdowns continue on I-4 headed westbound. You're also going to find it slow along US 92 and US 1. We are picking up some volumes on the Belter Parkway. This traffic update brought to you by Shanfro and Shanfro, your local auto accident experts, with offices at the Flagler Executive Airport and Daytona Beach.
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1: Fox News, I'm John Saucier. The Supreme Court ruling allowing states to continue counting ballots as long as they're postmarked by Election Day, rejecting the Republican Party's challenge to a Mississippi law. President Trump says there's still room for the Save America Act.
2: The mail-in ballot ruling, which was a little bit surprising, gives people more time to vote illegally, let's say. But the SAVE Act is even more important.
1: This bill would require Americans present proof of citizenship at voter registration and show photo ID at the polls. U.S. and Iran launching new attacks across the Middle East over the weekend. White House Press Secretary Caroline Levitt tells Fox peace talks are ongoing.
3: Iran has requested a meeting this week, so Special Envoy Witkoff and Jared Kushner will be flying to Doha for high-level meetings this week as we continue to discuss the memorandum of understanding. On the sidelines of those high-level talks will be the technical talks.
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0: He was the host of the CMA Fest TV special this year. If you missed it, it is now streaming on the Hulu platform, I believe. Riley Green and Think As You Drunk. Got Parmalee standing by in just a couple, and we'll hear from Jason Aldean, too.
1: Sunshine, partly sunny at times. Look for an isolated late-day shower or thunderstorm. A heat advisory is in effect. Middle to upper 90s this afternoon. Variable winds at 5 to 10. Isolated showers or thunderstorms, middle to upper 70s tonight. Partly sunny with a risk of showers or storms, 90 to 94 tomorrow. Partly cloudy, showers diminish, mid-70s tomorrow night. Partly sunny with showers and thunderstorms, 87 to 91 on Wednesday. Rainy season is here. 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This is meteorologist Russ Murley with precision weather for St. Augustine Country 106.3.
2: I'm Mitchell Buckman with traffic update brought to you by Daytona Dodge Chrysler Jeep and Ram in the Daytona Auto Mall, where we won't waste your time or money. Heavy traffic along US 92 and US 1 as usual. Slowdowns building along the Belterre Parkway and the Palm Coast Parkway. Traffic is a little bit slow on I-4 headed westbound. This traffic update brought to you by Shanpro and Shanpro, your local auto accident experts, with offices at the Flagler Executive Airport and Daytona Beach.
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0: Wrong Hearts comes to us courtesy of Low Cash. It is their latest one as we play the best country right here for you. Ella Langley is just a couple minutes off. Had my Ella Fella t-shirt on at the weekend. And we'll hear from Dierks Bentley, too, country music's mountain man.
1: In the evening, storms die down, partly cloudy through the night, mid-70s, and into the day on Tuesday, partly sunny, a pretty good chance for a few afternoon showers and thunderstorms, the high in the low 90s. Partly cloudy, mid-70s Tuesday and night, partly to mostly sunny Wednesday, slight risk of a storm. Rainy season is here. 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I'm meteorologist Phil Spivak with Precision Weather on St. Augustine Country 106.3.
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0: comes to us courtesy of Tyler Hubbard, of course, one half of Florida Georgia Line. They are back, and it is great to have them back in the fold. Brad Paisley, just a couple minutes off, song we know and love, and we'll hear from Kane Brown with Marshmallow 2.
1: Fox News, I'm Tom Graham. Talks expected to resume after an exchange of strikes between the U.S. and Iran.
2: The Trump administration insists that the ceasefire remains in place and that conversations between the two countries are progressing. And when those talks pick back up tomorrow in Doha, Qatar, a big topic of conversation will likely be the Strait of Hormuz.
1: Fox's Jeff Paul in Tel Aviv. Supreme Court ruling today allows states to count ballots as long as they are postmarked by Election Day, even if they arrive late. President Trump expressing disappointment.
3: The mail-in ballot ruling, which was a little bit surprising, gives people more time to vote illegally, let's say. But the SAVE Act is even more important.
1: The SAVE Act would require Americans to show proof of citizenship at registration and photo ID at the polls. 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

0: song about the important things in life: well-being, self-care, mental health, and knowing when you can't tackle it all by yourself. Dan and Shay right there at his say-so. Bringing Lady A in just a couple, and we'll hear from Bailey Zimmerman as well.
1: The evening shower threat gives way to a partly cloudy sky. Temperatures mid-70s overnight. Partly to mostly sunny for Tuesday. Chance of rain in the afternoon, 40% for afternoon showers and storms. Back down to the mid-70s, partly cloudy for Tuesday night, and most of Wednesday quiet. Only a slight 20% chance for an afternoon pop-up storm, the high upper 80s near 90. 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I'm meteorologist Phil Spivak with Precision Weather on St. Augustine Country 106.3.
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0: She's been on the road alongside Jody Messina. Always good to have a real heavyweight working with you. Alexandra Kay right there. And is straight for the heart. Blake Shelton with the Pistolanis on the way in just a couple. We will chew tobacco, chew tobacco, chew tobacco spit. And hear from Corey Ken and Co Wetzel, too.
1: Many evening storms die down, partly cloudy through the night, mid-70s, and into the day on Tuesday, partly sunny, a pretty good chance for a few afternoon showers and thunderstorms, the high in the low 90s. Partly cloudy, mid-70s Tuesday night, partly to mostly sunny Wednesday, slight risk of a storm. Rainy season is here. 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I'm meteorologist Phil Spivak with Precision Weather on St. Augustine Country 106.3.
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0: doing the Vegas residency at the Sphere in lieu of big-time summertime tours he's been known to do, Kenny Chesney at his Carry On. Speaking of Carrie, we'll hear from Carrie Underwood in just a couple. It was part of Alan Jackson's final show at Nissan Stadium in Nashville the other night. And Tucker Wetmore is on the way, too.
1: Fox News, I'm John Saucier. The Supreme Court ruling today that states may continue counting mail-in ballots postmarked by Election Day, even if they arrive afterward, rejecting a Republican challenge to a Mississippi law. President Trump insists there is still a path forward for the Save America Act.
2: California, they're going to go for weeks and weeks and weeks. And you know what they do? They cheat. How many votes do we need? How many votes? That's why they take their time. How many votes do we need? Okay, here they are.
1: Federal law already prohibits non-citizens from voting in federal elections. The Trump administration expected to continue talks with Iran after exchanging blows over the weekend. House Minority Leader Hakeem Jeffries.
3: We need an all-hands-on-deck classified briefing for the entirety of the House of Representatives and the entirety of the Senate.
1: White House officials said they're hopeful for a peace deal with Iran. 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
8: No law enforcement agency, hospital, Medicare will call you or email you and request financial information. 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
5: St. Augustine's local morning news. We've got you covered. 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

0: Be By You. That is Luke Combs. I'm Steve Brewer. Make it a great one. Luke Bryan on the way. Got his latest one and a song that we know and love from Tyler Hubbard as well.
1: The evening shower threat gives way to a partly cloudy sky. Temperatures mid-70s overnight. Partly to mostly sunny for Tuesday. Chance of rain in the afternoon, 40% for afternoon showers and storms. Back down to the mid-70s, partly cloudy for Tuesday night, and most of Wednesday quiet, only a slight 20% chance for an afternoon pop-up storm, the high upper 80s near 90. 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I'm meteorologist Phil Spivak with Precision Weather on St. Augustine Country 106.3.
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